now it's time for the final dance. And we will be back here again to listen to and feel the uplifting sounds of our favorite DJs, the Warp Brothers. We will survive.

The message this evening is not my message, but ours. Despite our best efforts, shortages of marijuana are now being reported.

Watch the BS boy. Watch the BS. Watch the plane route. Watch the BS. Watch the BS boy. Watch the BS. Watch the.

want you to stop and listen. Listen to the fat bass. It'll show you you're alive. And listen to this fat bass that will send the blood coursing through your veins.